0: Yeah, you looking good. I love that. You amazing.
1: Yeah.
0: Magnificent. Ain't they magnificent? Beautiful creatures. You see that? That's for you. Just be a man and go get it.

0: was wrong?
1: I'm tired of this shit. Kill all these motherfuckers. I'm sick of this shit. I'm so fucking tired of this shit. Fuck this shit. Nobody motherfucker. Fuck you. Fucking tired of this shit. Don't let me kill all you motherfuckers. Come on to me, motherfucker.
2: You know, I can't breathe. 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There was a lot of people that felt that they couldn't breathe.

I'm lost. My addictions rotate, but liquor is my new favorite. I'm trying to live my life, but I'm lost. Liquor store on every corner, how could I resist temptation? I'm trying to live my life, but I'm lost. 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

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If so, you'll be the first, and I'll give you the keys to the whip of your dreams, alright? 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

0: The energy in this field's been known to flicker lights, aye. 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

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Vanilla linen, crushed deluxe gold trimming. 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Estimate the weight of this next blade. 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I'm at an age I don't take chances with strangers. So for every hater, I got one up in the chamber. Chip you like the shoddy, got the champion logo on it. I'm solo on it. Dust you with the throwaway, do it just like you owe me money. Throw a curse on you, magnetic wave. Draw you up and let you go about your business just to show you I'm merciful. Jolly green, giant diet. Real leafy in my TP. This one's a full length, fucking EP. Juggernaut Jason, no captain saving, no caping. This the page of my testament to greatness. Ape shit, Appalachian. You know the vibes though. Sticking and moving, maneuvering around these five O's. Medallions, the organic, I attract like magnets. And dance around fire like an Indian Aztec.

taxes and raise the dead with action. The son of man from the slums. One. Yeah, yeah. Medallion is the organic. I attract like magnets and dance around fire like an Indian Aztec. Dance around fire like an Indian Aztec. The organic I attract like magnets and dance around fire like an Indian Aztec. Niggas is not rapping like this, man. I don't give a fuck. And keep what I just said too. Fuck all you niggas that think you can rhyme like this. I'm on one.

The Cash or Caskets robbers have been identified as rapper Planet Asia, aka King Medallions, and DJ JF, aka Shook White. They were last seen with reality star JoJo Simmons while leaving a Los Angeles recording studio after, and I quote, blazing a buck wild beat. They seem to be brazenly moving around the country, unrestrained, but again, are considered menaces to society, and contact with them should be avoided at all costs.

0: niggas trying to keep each other's pace. 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I talk real life, the lie brings the evening news. 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
1: Guilty Simpson. 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

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Triggers the lungs to begin, so it's on again. 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

Oh, man. 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But, I'ma just break this shit down for you real quick.

to Italy. 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I dropped out of school in elementary, but my self-education regulated my street abilities. Trust.

The December 21st, 2012 date, it's the end of a big cycle in the Maya Longtown calendar. So this brings up the whole question of how are we to approach understanding this? Certainly by now it's clear that 2012 is a symbol of something big for people.

The B, my state of mind makes me wait and take some time to use my consciousness, common sense, when I step and say rhymes in. Yeah, I'm stressed when I really could care less, but these questions and impressions simply won't let me rest.

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My addictions rotate, but liquor is my new favorite. I'm trying to live my life, but I'm lost. Liquor store on every corner, how could I resist temptation? I'm trying to live my life, but I'm lost. My big brother out there banging, and my daddy ain't around. I'm trying to live my life, but I'm lost. How can I escape when I'm trapped inside this town?

0: Lil Hab did, the one who jumped out the cell with Snoop Dogg on Lil Girl Boy.
1: Yeah.
2: He gonna be more than half that if he don't fill my motherfucking drink up.
3: I fill your motherfucking mouth up.
2: I don't think so.
4: Yeah.

There was me, Alex, and three of my mans, all supposed to meet at the Corova Milk Bar. The Corova Milk Bar couldn't afford its liquor license, so it sold milk plus drank drunk, or sent the mask. Would sharpen you up for a bit of the old ultraviolence, which plagued our minds for the evening. And so, kiddies, death for all, right?

the satellite passed within 800 miles of the station at an altitude of 560 miles. The signal was received on 20.005 megacycles at 8:05 p.m. Eastern Daylight Time, Sunday,

0: my wounds, y'all. 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Yeah. What it is. What it is.
1: If heads only knew.

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That was just the best thing in the world to see. 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

0: first hit. 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Just knew he would strike me out. 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Hit the ball so hard, almost forgot to run. 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In that moment wasn't nothing I couldn't become. Nowadays I think about what I shouldn't have done. 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Even Puff had to find another way to shine. So when I look back, I see Cook crack, Nicky Barnes, Harlem dope lines for good smack. 2 million incarcerated, what would be the odds I made it? Ain't a game of cards we playing, I'm saying we conversating.
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4: Hey, how y'all doing? I just wanna let you know Greenpeace is ill. No doubt, doing its thing. 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Real, like it.

Yeah, 2001, representing Felix XL, Only 47, Devin Stars, City Nord, and the whole crew. Are you ready for this?

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1: The mysteries of creation are there.
2: Up in the sky?
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4: The moon and the planets are there. And new hopes for knowledge and peace are there. And therefore, as we set sail, we ask God's blessing on the most hazardous and dangerous and greatest

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1: than I was the last time.
0: Raps just made me anxious, and acid made me crazy. 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

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I probably should pick that cup.

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All right, one, one, one, one.

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All right. All right. 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

0: Yo, live from London town. Right now, this is Larry Love, representing 35 above. 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
1: London.
0: Check it out. 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
0: up.
1: Yo, man, this is
0: big
1: Queens,
0: up to Croydon, Pearly, West Sussex. Big, big up to Brighton. Big up to all of South London, Streatham. Big up to Slaughton Heath. Big up to Brixton. Stonebridge Massive. 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Who's this girl singing, man? I want to hear hardcore Ark in LA. 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

0: 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Yo, chill, G. Chill, Lock. 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
1: I despise your killing and raping. You're despicable.
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1: Magic bitch, Bibi Blocksberg, spread the love, Ida Glücksbärchen mit

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0: 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And education.
1: Peace parishioners, onlookers and listeners, visitors, keeping the consumption conspicuous. Kids graduating from public school.

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Watching Three's Company, Jack tripping. I'm picking Janet in a hammock. 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
1: Check us off to J5.
0: Yeah, J5. 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
1: Thanks.
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0: Peace, man.
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3: Are you eating that, guys?
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1: The so-called death of an unarmed black man, the protests are growing larger and spreading.
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1: 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All in together now.
2: Ready?
1: Hell yeah, y'all.

Let's have a mid-city fiesta with your West LA connection. Hop inside the vehicle, start crossing intersections. 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